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Ask for advice, get money twice. I'm from the dirty, but that Chico nice. 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

0: what drag actually is.
1: Mm.
0: So, drag is rooted from the Victorian era and nung Japanese kabuki theater kung saan yung mga lalaki lang yung pwedeng gumanap sa roles ng babae. So, they act as the female roles before. And yung mismong drag na word is from the Victoria era kasi sobrang laki ng mga dresses and gowns and skirts. So, drag is it's drag because you're literally dragging it across the floor.
1: Oh my God! Okay, yung pala talaga
0: Yes, that's why it's
1: yon.
0: drag.
1: Oo. So yung time na yon, talaga lalaki lang ang
0: Yes,
1: nag...
0: actually hindi ko po alam yung main reason kung bakit
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1: Para
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1: Okay, oh, woman. 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
2: Oh, so I was first a professional dancer. So I'm actually from UP Diliman as well.
1: Ayan naman
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2: 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So scholar po ako ng dance sa UP and UP yung tumulong sa akin para makapag-college po. And so I really love performing. I love theater. I love the stage. And siguro nakatulong siya in a way na parang mas na, nag During as I'm growing as an artist, naghanap ako ng ibang way or outlet on how to like express my talent and my gifts. And nakita ko yung drag na parang wow, this is another platform for me to express myself.
1: Pero why did you choose drag in particular? Kasi di ba sabi mo dancer ka, pwede naman maging dancer ka ganyan.
2: To
1: Bakit
2: be
1: ka?
2: honest,
1: Oo.
2: isa siya ang naging dahilan to is yung pandemic. During the pandemic
1: Marami
2: era,
1: na bago talaga yung pandemic,
2: ang
1: guys.
2: dami, feeling ko crossover talaga ng life ko yung pandemic. Marami sa atin kasi, alam mo yun, marami nang namamatay that time.
1: Correct.
2: And I was once a discreet gay guy. So I'm raised by the church. So I'm very discreet. Pero yung pandemic, sabi ko, no. I need to express myself and to love my expression. And naging fan ako ng Drag Race during the pandemic. So parang sabi ko, after nitong ECQ and everything na to, magdadraga ako. Kasi parang I see something in drag eh, na parang, wow, it's very powerful. Parang, I'm confident as I am, but drag makes me 10
1: Even
2: times more
1: more
2: confident. That's
1: confident.
2: the power of drag. It transforms, it empowers you.
1: Ang ganda, 'di ba? 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
0: Actually, happy accident lang po siya. 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
1: Accidente pa
0: before.
1: 'yung lagay na.
0: Natulog lang ako, nagising na akong ganito. 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And then, biglang nag-joke one time si Missy, si Vinyas Deluxe. 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
1: Oo.
0: UPS.
1: So, was that an influence also? Kasi alam nyo ha, sa UP ha, kapag mass comm kayo at theater, di ba, wala pong totoong straight dyan. 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
0: Dabay-damay na
1: candidate for
0: tayo.
1: drag. 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Was that an influence also?
0: Actually, it's the opposite. Naging influence yung drug sa theater. Kaya ako nagustuhan yung theater because of drug.
1: Okay, that's nice, di ba? Isa yan sa mga ano, magagandang naging epekto naman sa inyo ng drag. Which is on your end, how did drag benefit you?
0: I guess I was able to express myself more. Kasi for other people, it's an alternate persona. Pero for me, it's an extension

0: Hello and good day sa ating lahat. It's another Saturday. Good morning sa lahat and I hope that you are all doing well. Today ay Saturday and first Saturday ng Mayo, ng month of May. And I wish everyone that you are all healthy, doing well. Nice to see you again and I'm back here sa studio. So before I start, ako ay mag-introduce ulit muna. Ako po si Dr. Joan May Perez Rifarial from the Philippine Psychiatric Association. At ito ang ating programa, ang Mind Matters, Conversations on Mental Health. At tayo today ay nasa pang episode 58 na tayo. This is our Mother's Day special. At it, of course, tomorrow ay we will be celebrating Mother's Day. Kaya happy Mother's Day sa lahat ng mga moms. But bago tayo magsimula with our episode for today, nais ko pong magpasalamat on behalf of the Philippine Psychiatric Association. Thank you very much to Presidential Broadcast Service, Bureau of Broadcast Services, Director General Dindo Amparo, Radio Magazine, Station Manager Miss Marinella Texon, sa ating technical team, Marisol Malimban, Sam Reyes, Rona Esperanza, Julius Ungab, Camille Umali, sa ating executive producer, Jared Moreno, and sa ating stinger voiceover, my friend, Mitzi Colleen Aguinaldo. At ngayon, bukas ulit ay ang Mother's Day. Yay! Happy Mother's Day sa lahat. 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We post about them online sa mga binibigay natin na flowers, dinners. 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And totoo naman, of course, mothers, caregivers hold very special places in our hearts. Marami silang love, strength, at sacrifice para sa kanilang family. And this morning, gusto also natin tingnan ang motherhood beyond, na? Yung the greeting cards, the flowers, the tributes, at yung beyond na may tinatawag tayo na pag-mother, kailangan or sila ay quote-unquote super moms. 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Super moms, di ba? 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Ano yun? 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Na you are a super mom. Kasi, of course, behind the strength ng ating mga mama or mga nanay or inay, ay may mga stories also of exhaustion, pagkapagod, may pinagdadaanan din ng ating mga mommies, guilt, maybe there's pressure, and sometimes loneliness. So, maaaring it can always be, ano siya, no? Hindi naman no one is perfect. Maraming also mga nanay ang sanay na mag-alaga ng iba, pero sa kanila naman hirap silang to take good care of themselves, na? Like self-care. 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And thus, today, we want to create a space na isang honest and compassionate conversations and about motherhood and a space na ang mga mommy ay hindi kailangan ma-pressure, hindi kailangan mag-pretend that everything is okay all the time. Kaya samahan nyo kami sa isang makabuluhang usapan, may chance din kayong magtanong ng live. Please comment lang sa ating Facebook page, Radio Magazine, 1278 AM, to participate in today's discussion. And let's make this a meaningful conversation together. At today, tayo ay napaka-blessed. Kasama natin ang isang mother also, like me. Samahan niya tayo. So we have with us a very compassionate psychiatrist at aking kasamahan sa Philippine Psychiatric Association, si Dr. Anne Princess Granan Espral, or mas kilala, tinatawag namin siya na Dr. Inch. Si Dr. Inch ay isang batikang psychiatrist na specialist po siya ng child, adolescent, and adult mental health. isa siyang diplomate ng Philippine Board of Psychiatry and Fellow of the Philippine Psychiatric Association at siya also ay fellow ng Philippine Society for Child and Adolescent Psychiatry. 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So bukod sa pagiging mentor sa SPMC Institute of Psychiatry and Behavioral Medicine, siya rin ay isang mapagmahal na ina ng 4 kids. Manunulat, so writer si Dr. Inch, traveler, gamer. Oh, mamaya tanungin natin na kung anong games ang nilalaro ni Dr. Inch, at isa siyang of course na mental health advocate. So Dr. Inch, welcome sa ating programa ng PPA, ang Mind Matters. Thank you very much for joining us through Zoom. You can greet the viewers, Doc Inch. Hello.
1: Morning. Morning, Doc Joan. Morning to everyone. And thank you very much for inviting me again on this medyo super mom puno na episode natin talaga. Two moms. And early greeting to all the mothers for this Mother's Day, Mother's Weekend, parang ganon. So correct. Thank you very much for the invitation today.
0: Yes, of course. No one better or more better, no, Dr. Inch, to discuss itong ating episode, special. Special episode siya natin ngayon, Dr. Inch, no, kasi it's about, again, our mothers. At sa intro kanina, Doc Inch, nasaan ka today? Mm-hmm. Di ba na-mention Agusan? Are you in Agusan?
1: Agusan. I'm in Butuan City. So, Butuan City, Agusan del Norte. So, dito kami sa south, na medyo mainit-init pa ngayon habang summer vacation, summer area. So lahat ng kids nasa bahay ngayon. Kaya, riot.
0: Oo nga. Oh, at saka dito din, it's mainit talaga. But happy to know na kasama mo ang iyong family, yung apat na kids, na as mentioned earlier. So, Doc Inch, start ka agad tayo sa ating episode kasi ang dami natin viewers for today. Doc, let's start with the first question. Doc, ang question ka agad dito is, what does it take to be a mother? Yun ang question, Doc.
1: Parang ang hirap na sagot na kagad. 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
0: Kaya mo yung Doc.
1: Kasi maraming types ng mom. 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
0: Ang ganda noong sagot mo, Dr. Inch. 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Kasi anyone, ang word mo nga kanina is nurture. The one who nurtures someone else. So, kasi may mga kilala tayo, no? Na hindi sila yung biological mother or parent. But they give all of the love, guidance, support doon sa kanilang mga inaalagaan, ina-nurture na mga pamangkin. So yes, tama yun, Doc, no? So which brings us, Doc, sa yung na-mention natin kanina doon sa intro, no? 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So, or is this a Filipino context ba, Doc? 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
1: 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It nurtures, it provides life, tapos noon it gives like the setting towards growth. 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
0: Yes. Kaya sometimes, Doc, tama yung sinabi, no, na yes, andyan, but sometimes we also need to know na ang ating mga moms, hindi all the time, na parang 100% perfect or
1: perfect
0: or sobrang bright. Yeah, kasi sometimes talaga, kailangan i-charge, na, or ang ating mga ilaw, di ba, kailangan i-recharge.
1: Kailangan light source.
0: Yes, correct.
1: Yan.
0: So, Doc, given that, no, meron ba mga bagay na parang hindi alam ng mga na hindi pa masyado, kasi it's a big responsibility, it's a huge responsibility to be a mother na usually hindi na pag-uusapan. Meron bang ganun, Doc, in your experience or sa iyong mga how you, kung meron ka mga under your care, Doc, no, may mga aspects ba about motherhood na hindi siguro alam ng iba or hindi masyadong na pag-uusapan?
1: Parang wala kasing, meron naman yata, how to be a mom or parang
0: ganyan. Walang guidebook, Doc? May guidebook ba?
1: Meron naman. 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The same way not everybody mag-aaral how to be a parent. 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
0: Yes.
1: 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And ang daming brain changes eh pag nanganak ka. 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
0: Yes.
1: 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And each child, you're a different mom. Hindi ka the same mom for your first child, for the second child, and for the third, and my fourth child. I think different. Ikaw din, Doc Joan, di ba?
0: Yes.
1: Sa mga kiddos mo.
0: Kung sa'yo, Dr. Inch, 4, sa akin naman ay 3. So, iba-iba. Correct yun, Doc, no? So, yun, I think also yung hindi alam din masyado, no, na iba-iba also the changes and the experiences natin with each pregnancy and childbirth and you experience sa kanilang pag-grow, di ba? You mentioned that kanya, Doc, no, paulit-ulit you about the yung role ng moms to guide the kids sa kanilang growth, no, the growth aspect. So, Doc, paano nakaka yung na-mention mo yung super mom? Do you believe ba, Doc, na meron talagang gano'n na super mom? Or paano ba ito nakaka-affect, Doc, sa ating mental health? 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Yes, kapa. 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
0: Corona, ganun, Doc. So, ano, Doc, ano, what's your take on the word or konsepto ng pagiging super mom?
1: Minsan, di ba, titles and labels have meaning. So, minsan kailangan natin sabihin eh, para lang to lift ourselves up. 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And then, it's good. 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Pero the pressure is too high. And so, I want to help bring out the connotation that mothers can be good enough. So, yes. Good enough parent. 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
1: 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And talagang it can put an immense amount of pressure talaga, no? Kung may parang ganun siya. Although
0: 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Although it's good.
1: Yes.
0: You want to, kasi pag nandyan ka para sa presentation ng mga kids mo, graduation sila, mag-tutor sa kanila, it's a goal, pero syempre parang unattainable. So it's a healthy, you want to be there. Want to be there with the kids. Uh-oh.
1: As much as possible, doc, no? So kailangan lang talaga siguro maraming mga tips tayo, doc, for our moms later on for us to be that, yung sinabi mo kanina na to be the good enough mom, no? Versus the pagiging super mom. I think personally ako din, doc, hindi rin ako super mom. So high five tayo. 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High five tayo. Hindi rin ako super mom. So doc, ito naman, no? So sometimes na-mention tayo na transitions, di ba, pag single and then to becoming a mom. Ano, doc, ang ma-advise mo? May nagtanong kasi dito, ano daw, doc, ang ma-advise mo sa mga currently who are preparing to be mothers? Maaring sila ay, hindi naman yung na-mention, but maybe pregnant currently or anticipating. So, meron ka daw ba, doc, mga insights on how to help her prepare as a first-time mom? Yes, doc. Mm-hmm. So nawala si Doc Inch a bit, or nawala tayo sir. Okay, yes po. Yes, Dr. Inch.
0: Yeah. Can you repeat that one, Doc yes. June?
1: Yes, doc. May nag-message here. Di ba? May mga marami kasi tayong viewers ngayon, doc. Ang question nila is, ano daw ang may papayo mo, doc? Kasi nga with your experience, siya ay nagpe-prepare ngayon bilang first-time mom. So, meron daw bang any... kasi din mga na-mention natin na iba-iba, no? Mga pinagdadaanan also with each birth of a child. So, pag first time, nagre-ready ata siya, doc, hindi lang na-mention kung siya ay buntis sa ngayon or preparing. But ano daw ang insights mo, doc, about preparation? To be
0: honest. So, una, congratulations, yeah. Diba? Kasi, and I know it can be scary. So, hingang malalim.
1: Yes.
0: Hingang malalim and then find your tribe. So, when I say find your tribe, find your support system. So, usually, it's your family, your husband, ang laking, yung mga husband natin, Doc John, di ba?
1: Yes.
0: So, malaking tulong. Husband, family, friends. So, yung tribe mo. And then, know that hindi mo alam lahat. And that's okay. It's okay to learn along the way. So, kahit anong, yung mga gadgets, yung mga swaddles, yung mga, additional lang yon. So, it's important na you know your rest. And then you take it slow. Learn with your baby. And then if you are feeling overwhelmed, hingang malalim, as in, always hingang malalim.
1: Yes.
0: Kasi walang emergency yan. Nandyan yan, you can take it slow. Andyan si mother-in-law, andyan yung mommy mo, di ba?
1: Yes.
0: Andyan yung mga friends mo na mothers din. Be kind to yourself kasi hindi mo pa nga alam. And that's really, really okay. Parang go into motherhood knowing na I will learn.
1: Correct. Ang ganda nun, doc. Ang ganda nun payo mo. I'm sure na they appreciate that. Lalo na sa mga listeners natin ngayon, doc, na magiging first-time mom. Kasi, in fact, doc, talagang through experience din siya, no? But maganda yung na-mention mo na support system is very important also. And yung take it a day at a time. Learn as we go along. Also, doc, may question dito. Doc Inch, kayo daw po ay may 4 kids. How do you take care of yourself? Na-mention mo, doc, kanina about game. So, ano daw ba, doc, yung games na nilalaro mo?
0: I'm still playing Pokemon Go. Sorry.
1: Yes.
0: Thunders na ang game ko. but I play Pokemon Go. I play mind games, yung parang puzzle games.

0: I like dancing kahit na hindi na masyado.
1: Dancing, wow.
0: Yes, oo, I like music. So I take care of myself by having my own hobbies, which I share with my friends, with my husband, with my kids. 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
0: So hindi ko lang gets minsan, pero I do play with them sometimes. 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Pero find your hobbies, find your games. 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
1: Yes.
0: games ko, kung pwedeng iba yung mga games ninyo. 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
1: Yes.
0: pwede na nag-games kayo tapos hindi nyo na nababantayan or naaalagaan yung kids nyo. Parang balance lang ng ano, ng mga activities.
1: Yes. Doc, may question here. Do you also though, Doc, pa how do we handle guilt po? Like yung na-mention kanina na sometimes we miss, no? Kung, kasi because of the many hats na we wear, sa iyo, Doc, bilang as a doctor, as a lahat na, no? Mother, wife, maybe sister, a friend. Sometimes may mga nami-miss out ng mga activities, which is, I think, makaka-relate ang ating mga listeners, no? Na sometimes talaga hindi kaya carry ng ating powers to be there all the time. So may parang kasamang guilt feeling about it. So ano daw ba, Doc, no? Yung mga healthy ways, ang may anything, Doc, ba na healthy about feeling this guilt or paano siya nakaka-apekto sa ating role as a mother?
0: All the negative emotions naman may function or may role like guilt, anger, sadness. 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So, pag merong susunod na activity, you try to be there. Diba? If it's
1: Yes.
0: really within reason. So, yun yung guilt. So, it's normal to feel guilt. Ang hindi na normal ay kung lahat na lang ginagawa mo, parang iniisip mo, kaya ko ba to? Baka mali ginagawa ko. So, the guilt is internalized. Kasi, parang words of power eh. Pag if you're always guilty, parang wala ka nang magawang tama. Bababa yung self-esteem mo, bababa yung serotonin mo, 'di ba?
1: Yes.
0: Magiging totoo, parang wala ka nang magawang tama. And the kids will realize that. So when we feel guilty because we made a mistake, that's okay, that's normal. And
1: Yes.
0: when we make amends, which is the normal thing to do, the kids will see, ah, ganito pala yon. Kapag si mommy nagkamali, nag-guilty, nagalit, ganito pala how to bounce back, ganito pala how to say sorry, ganito pala paano magka-mistake. So, palagi ako Doc Joan learning eh, di ba?
1: Yes,
0: So,
1: correct.
0: all those experiences are learning. So, yung guilt mo, which is normal, hingang malalim, try to make amends para hindi ulit mangyari. Tamang amends ha, hindi yung sobrang amends na sobra-sobra na. Kasi that will be something your kids will learn also.
1: Correct. Through ano, Doc, no, they will see kung how you are able to handle yung mga normal emotions, Doc, na na-mention nyo kanina na these are normal emotions. So makikita nila how you also manage na your own emotions and the awareness, self-awareness na we also yung pagdadaanan natin na awareness about what happened. And we learn, no, Doc, from there and make amends na sabi mo, Doc, wag naman masyadong sobra. Ano ang example, Doc, ng amends na hindi masyadong sobra? Kasi para lang sa ating mga viewers, no, baka ano sila.
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0: 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Ano lang, mag-dinner out na lang kayo on a different time.
1: Yes. Oo. Doc, is it okay daw ba, Doc, ang question here na pag tayo mga moms ay na-realize natin or we become aware na parang meron tayong nagawa din or nasobrakan ang ating mga words and emotions, okay din daw ba, Doc, for moms na to say sorry sa mga anak? Or what's your take daw, Doc, on this, na ang mom ang hihingi ng tawad?
0: Yes. 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Sa bahay.
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0: 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So kung may mali tayo, sumagot sila, as in proper, nagtatanong, learning.
1: Yes.
0: Tapos mali tayo, that's normal. 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
1: Yeah.
0: Diba? Oo. So that's learning. If the parent, the mom, cannot say sorry, saan matututo ang bata?
1: Ang ganda. Yeah.
0: Kung hindi ang parent, walang insight na nagkamali ako, saan matututo ang bata?
1: Correct. So, correct, Doc. Ang ganda nun. Parang it's ang nakukuha ko, Doc, no, from your message is it's always kung ano man ang mangyari, be it very stressful, challenging sa tahanan with our kids, is meron always use it. We learn from it and we use it as an opportunity, di ba, Doc, to grow, learn from the situation, and definitely ang ating mga anak also ay na-observe nila yun. In fact, Doc, ang mga bata, napansin mo ba yun, Doc, ang mga anak natin very observant sila sa ating mga behaviors, sa ating mga words. So, they also learn from us.
0: That's very, sila yung unang nagpumupuna sa atin eh. Mommy, are you tired? Mommy, are you angry? Tapos, minsan ang iniisip nila, parang ano pa eh, tungkol sa kanila, iniisip nila, baka galit si mommy sa kanila, 'di ba? Then I have to clarify, no, it's a tiring day. Nagalit ako dito. Can you give me 5 minutes after noon, medyo okay na. So I do tell my kids pag nakikita na nila na bad mood si mommy.
1: Yes. Kasi nafi-feel nila yung Doc, nakikita nila, 'di ba?
0: And it is a give and take talaga with the kids. I am blessed that my kids are not perfect, but as in they're not perfect, but I am blessed that more or less nakakausap ko sila.
1: Yes.
0: Kasi I think that's a big factor na pwedeng kausapin ng mga bata.
1: Correct. Yeah, Doc, no? So communication, bale, Doc, kasi nakakausap na. So communication is also very important sa ating mga tahanan. And sana sa ating mga tahanan, it's also yung maganda yung ating lines, di ba, Doc, of communication. It's open and we are able na to express freely. Speaking of expressing, Doc, and communication, Doc, dami natin viewers today. Isa-isahin lang natin, Doc. They are listening to you sa mga payo mo. Start lang tayo, Doc, dito kay Mark, kay Bong Florentine from PPA. We are also pala streaming live na sa PPA Facebook page. Good morning, Dr. Inch. Good morning, Dr. Anne Princess Nespra, Dr. John. Sa Veterans to Doc na Facebook page naman, na live also tayo. From Dr. Grace Alex Arellano. Good morning, Dr. Inch and Dr. Joan. Si Dr. Grace, Happy Mom's Day. Siya, Doc, ang niya from Veterans, and she is the
0: batchmate ko siya.
1: Oh, wow! Siya din ang president ng Veterans na Medical Organization. So, kahapon, nag-celebrate sila, meron silang pasabog ang medical organization ng veterans na meron silang special na activity for the mom. So, thank you, Dr. Grace. And of course, to Ma'am Zenny Gornes, Happy Mom's Day daw, Dr. Inch. Meron din tayo from our Radio Magazine page from Sean. Hi, Sean. Kyle Flores. Good morning, Dr. Joan. Our community here, yes, in Sapang Bato, is celebrating the Feast of the Holy Cross. Oh, wow. Shout out to our barangay captain, Honorable Mario Manyalung, SK Chairwoman, Honorable Alisa C. Castro, and Parish Priest, Reverend Father Emil P. Giao. I hope tama yung mga pag-pronounce ko, no? Thank you and God bless you. God bless you always, Sean Kyle Flores, who is watching from Sapang Bato, Angeles, Pampanga. And Happy Mother's Day daw, Doc, to everyone. Also from Angelo Redaha. Good morning, Angelo. Happy Mother's Day, Doctors Inch and Dr. Joan. Happy Nanay Day to his mom, Nanay Emma Redaha. Of course, Dr. Inch, ang aking dad, is always watching. Number one, top fan siya ng Mind Matters. Kay Romel Livid. Hello pong muli, Dr. Joan. Blessed May. Yes, Blessed May pa rin tayo. Dr. Inch, at sa lahat ng ngayon, Happy Mother's Day sa inyo. Of course, Manda is also watching. Ma'am Hazel Morada Esguera, love, love, love. And to everyone, thank you for staying with us. Ngayon, Doc, ang daming question pumapasok. Ano daw, Doc, for you? Ang joys of motherhood.
0: What do you mean? Joy of motherhood.
1: Oo, what are the joys of motherhood? Ang ganda ng question na yon. What are the joys of motherhood?
0: The past, ang kids ko kasi from 17 to, ang youngest ko is 9. So yung 9 tsaka 11-year-old ko, medyo, every time I snuggle with my kids, I think it's a blessing. Kasi in time, aayaw na yung mga yan eh, diba? Yes. So the joy of motherhood for me right now is being able to have snuggle time with my kids. So pag uwi ako, yung panganay ko hahug pa rin yan. 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And so pag-uwi, hug, tapos noon, so snuggle time. 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I think the joy of motherhood changes depending on where you are right now. 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So different joys. 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And yun yung aking, di ba, light bulb, if ever. Yun yung aking energy charger.
1: Ay, wow.
0: So sometimes, sometimes my kids, kapag they see me that I'm down, they hug me. They snuggle with me. And then they tell me, I'm charging you up. So yun yung aking joy.
1: Galing, ganda, Doc, no? So sila yung parang charger mo, Doc. Lalo na sa start of the day, and I'm sure sa end of the day, di ba, Doc? Pag-uwi from work, pagod ka, kailangan recharge na. So, correct also yung, Doc, no? Ang ganda na, no? The hugs and the not just the, Doc, no? Emotional, but yung the physical aspect of it, no? No? Which also boosts our bonding hormones, na yung ating tatawag na oxytocin. Doc, may question dito. Ito, kanina may nagtanong kasi about first pregnancy niya. Ngayon naman, Doc, ang question is, ano naman daw ang maipapayo niyo, Doc, about those women na maaring hirap naman sila. They do their best to become mothers, biologically, na Doc, but ang challenge ngayon is meron silang infertility issues. Meron ka bang maipapayo sa kanila?
0: For that one, we are here.
1: Yes.
0: Kasi parang minsan, no words. 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It's no words talaga. 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And no words for that one. And we are the community, all the other mothers are here for you. So yung mga in those situations right now, kung meron kayong kakilala, check in on your friends na who want. 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Wala po kayong pagkukulang, hindi po mahina yung it's not for lack of trying. But sometimes, K-drama to, not... Some things happen, bad things happen to good people.
1: Correct. Ah, talaga, Doc.
0: May ganong phrase doon na sometimes, you know, things just happen na kahit na kung gano'ng kayo, gano'ng magusto, gano'ng kayo kabuting tao, parang gano'n, hindi pa rin. And so, you can mourn that loss. And you can be not okay.
1: Yes, oo.
0: We are here. We are here for you.
1: Correct. We are here and know na kung kailangan ng kausap about the grief and the grieving process, especially also, Doc, no, hindi lang yung mga nagkakaroon ng problem about fertility issues. Also, yung losses, Doc, no? Kung may pregnancy loss, we are here. Yeah. Hindi kayo nag-iisa and we are ready to listen. Kaya maganda nga itong safe space natin today to talk about it. And know that you are never alone. So, handa kaming makinig at tumulong sa kahit sino na may mga pinagdadaanan na conditions or concerns. So, Doc, speaking naman daw of... kasi nga, tomorrow is a Sunday, na? So, pahinga, walang pasok. So, ano daw ba, Doc, ang konsepto ng self-compassion para sa mga busy moms like you? Oo, Doc, and in real life, kasi sometimes, iba ang nakikita natin, Doc, di ba, sa social media na parang bakasyon. I'm sure, Doc, iba ang itsura niya in real life, na? So, for you, ano ba, Doc, anong concept mo of self-compassion for busy moms?
0: Minsan yung gusto mo, ako personally, yung gusto ko, nasa kama lang ako, tapos nakahiga lang, wala akong ibang iniisip. Parang that's a very nice Sunday, Mother's Day for me. Going out for a meal with my family, with my mom, with my family, diba? Self-compassion is parang you're aware na kailangan ko ng rest.
1: Yes.
0: Tapos noon, lahat tayo kailangan ng rest.
1: Correct.
0: Kailangan natin to charge. And then, I deserve the rest also. Now, ang rest... pwedeng iba-iba.
1: Yes.
0: The method of recharging is different. So, may ibang nare-recharge kapag nagbi-beach. Yes. Meron ibang nare-recharge kapag nagbabasa ng libro, pag nakikipag-usap. So, find kung ano yung rest for you.
1: Yes.
0: But get that rest. Get that charging moment for you. So, yun yung self-compassion na, uy, kailangan ko din to.
1: Magpahinga.
0: And allowing yourself to have that rest.
1: So for you, Doc, it's really matulog. Yung bawi, no, Doc? Bawi ang mga hours na kulang tayo sa tulog. 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But yeah, correct yun. So kung hanapin natin kung what works for us. Kasi yung iba naman, Doc, talagang iba-iba. 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
0: Yeah.
1: Gardening! Yung iba, may nagsabi kanina dito, Doc, no, na siya ay isang fur parent. Yes!
0: Oh.
1: Kasama yun! Fur parent. Fur moms. So, ano din, no? So find the things or the activities na which would make us feel rested, relaxed, and di ba, Doc, may kasabihan tayo na we cannot give our best, our 100% na sa ating family, especially sa ating mga anak, kung tayo mismo kulang also, kulang sa tulog, and kulang sa charge. So, kailangan intentional also, Doc, no, na we need also to take care of ourselves, mga moms. Doc, na
0: yung naalala ko dito, sorry, Doc, yun. 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So, unahin natin tayo. 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
1: Correct. Oo, correct. 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The reason for that is we need to be there para maalagaan sila ang ating mga anak. So, Doc, na-mention mo kanina pagbangon, no? Like yung kung merong mga amendments na slight lang, you know, you learn about yourself and you make some adjustments, depende sa situation. So, kailan, Doc, nagiging strength ang pagiging resilient ng isang mommy? At kailan naman ito nagiging unhealthy na? Na parang nakaka-apekto na, Doc, na sa ating mental health.
0: So yung resilience kasi, 'di ba, Doc June, yung ability to bounce back tapos towards change.
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1: Correct.
0: And then again, you're not a good enough mom. Kasi magka-crack yan eh. 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So
1: yes.
0: Resilience is knowing when to ask help so that
1: Correct.
0: You can bounce back.
1: Ang ganda nun, Doc, no? So, do not be afraid to also ask for help, di ba, Doc? Kasi sometimes meron talagang ano din, no? May mga pumipigil sometimes for us to ask for help. But sana, we also know, no, na baka hindi na talaga din kaya natin as a mom, no? Lalo na kung sabay-sabay. Yung mga gampanin, di ba, Doc, sa buhay? Kung marami tayong hats, no, na we wear. So, no, mention mo, Doc, na yes, we have that ability or we can do that, bounce back, but also we need to learn and grow from the experience and learn when to also ask for help. Doc, as a mom daw, bago tayo matapos, Doc, kasi ang daming question, ano daw, Doc, after giving birth to 4 kids, ano daw, Doc, ang realization mo as a mother, as a person? O, di ba, Doc, pa Miss Universe itong question niya. Ano daw, Doc, yung mga realizations?
0: I'm not perfect. Kaya yung sabi ko that it's an end. I am learning. I am learning from my kids. I'm learning from my experiences. So, and I am thankful for my husband. Shout out sa aking husband. I'm thankful for my family, the learnings that I got from my family, from my mom, my mother-in-law. But my husband has been my anong tawag mo dito? My strength.
1: Yes.
0: And then I'm a mom because of him. And I'd like to think he's a dad because of me. So tandem. Tag team kami. So it's finding that person. Kasi minsan, hindi lahat. Hindi perfect ang marriage namin, ha? Pero hindi lahat in that kind of situation. So kaya ang sabi ko, find your tribe. So children don't raise themselves up on their own by one person. Children are raised up by a tribe, by a family, diba? So, with 4 kids, riot. Riot talaga. You drop some things. You really drop some things. And that's okay. I apologize. I think I learned so many things from my kids through the years. And I'm still learning.
1: Yes. Learning never ends, diba, Doc?
0: Yes.
1: And Doc, so last question, Doc, kasi ubusan ang ating oras, Doc. Kung kayo daw, Doc, na as a personally, as a professional, kung kayo, Doc, ay may maipapayo or may permission slip na ibibigay para sa mga moms na nanonood today or sa lahat ng individuals na who are also nurturing other people, ano daw, Doc, yung gusto nyong nakasulat doon sa kanilang quote-unquote permission slips? Permission to, ano ba to, Doc? Permission to sleep?
0: Permission to sleep. Oo nga, no? Oo. Yes. Permission slip. Pero yung ano, you are allowed to rest.
1: Yes.
0: Without earning it. You are allowed to pause. To just take a moment for yourself. Kasi riot eh. Riot correct. Minsan. Then it's like, you're allowed to breathe.
1: Mm-hmm.
0: You're really allowed to breathe. Kasi, if we go forward, I just really need to be good enough.
1: Yes.
0: Hindi perfect. You are allowed to be not perfect.
1: Ang ganda, Doc, ng yung mga message to our, to everyone, ha, sa ating mga listeners, Doc, na you are allowed, di ba, Doc, to do all of these things. Of course, sabi mo rin kayo na, Doc, find that balance always and learn. Learning is continuous. And of course, support system. Find your tribe. Ang support system also, Doc, no, napakahalaga nun kasi sila yung nagbibigay sa atin also that power. Di ba, Doc, that energy boost na kinakailangan natin pag tayo ay nabuburn out na or nakaranas na ng exhaustion. So, ganda nung sinabi mo, Doc, ulitin natin yon. You are allowed to rest. You're allowed to ask for help. Okay, andito tayo, Doc, the Philippine Psychiatric Association. You are allowed to have your own mga needs, emotions, limits, and difficult days. Kaya, di ba, Doc, huwag mag-guilty. Sometimes, sabi nga, Doc, guilt, it's a normal emotion. At sana ay mas maalala nating lahat na ang mga nanay ay hindi lang simbolo ng sacrifice or tibay. 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Kaya huwag din also mawala ng pag-asa. At para naman sa mga taong may complicated emotions, nitong Mother's Day ay kahit na tayo ay nag-grieve or nagsustruggle, and carrying losses or healing from painful relationships. Oh, Doc, no? Kasi not all relationships naman din ay perfect, as you mentioned kanina. So, may space tayo always para sa kanila, Doc, for this. Ito yung mga emotions natin. Kahit ano man ito ay totoo, valid, real, at no judgment tayo always. Motherhood is beautiful, but it is also sometimes messy. Sabi nga ni Doc, ang word niya, it's a riot. Di ba, Doc? It's a riot. It can be exhausting, emotional, deeply human. And maybe ang goal natin is hindi talaga perfection kasi no one is perfect, but ang goal natin is to grow and compassion. Be compassionate. Be kind to ourselves. And this Mother's Day, sana ay hindi lang tayo magbigay ng mga flowers and greetings sa ating mga moms. Sana ay magbigay rin tayo ng listening ears, understanding, rest, as mentioned ni Dr. Inch kanina, matulog. Let's allow our moms to rest tomorrow. And of course, emotional support. And with that, Dr. Inch, thank you very much for joining us today. Kami po ni Dr. Inch ay magpapaalam na and kami po ay babalik next week for another episode. Ako po, on behalf of the Philippine Psychiatric Association, ako si Dr. Joan May Perez Rifarial at ito ang Mind Matters Conversations on Mental Health. Ito ay isang safe space para makinig tayo, magmuni-muni at mag-alaga ng ating sarili. Next week, we will be back, the PPA will be back at always, salamat sa pagtitiwala. Thank you very much for joining us today. Advance, Happy Mother's Day sa lahat ng mga moms, inay, at mga nanay. Bye everyone! Thank you!
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10: Juan, tama na yan. 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
1: The designation of Dumaguete as a UNESCO Creative City of Literature means a lot of things to the city because it actually kind of asks our local government to really pay close attention to the needs of the literary sector of the creative economy so that it can improve and so that we can contribute further to not just the economy of the city but to the vibrance of the city. And for the writers, it means that we can have more opportunities to improve our lot in terms of like publishing, in terms of like networking, and in terms of like being able to actually write down our stories to be shared with the rest of the world.
0: Nagsama-sama ang mga manunulat, educators, publishers, at students, at mga literary enthusiasts mula sa iba't ibang panig ng bansa sa third iteration ng Dumalit Fest.
2: It becomes a memorable edition, I would say, because now it's no longer a dream but a reality, and at the same time a responsibility for us to really pursue what it means to be a city of literature. And that means beyond just doing festivals. It's making sure that literature is practiced, it's lived, not just by authors but also the communities that we are engaged and involved.
0: Tampok sa literary celebration ang di matatawarang linya ng mga programa at activities gaya ng talks, panel discussions, literature, readings, poetry, and music jams, at marami pang iba.
2: This year's edition is quite interesting. We didn't start with day one, we started with day zero, and it was a pre-celebration, an intimate one where we had a poetry narration and recitation of John Milton's Paradise Lost. I think that also set the stage for us to really say that this is a literary festival. Instead of having bells and whistles, it started with an intimate recitation and reading. On day one, on top of the welcome festival and the panel, the first panel in a talk on the legacy of the tiempos, it was also a celebratory one where we had the declaration, the official declaration of Dumaguete as a UNESCO Creative City of Literature. And while that was happening, there was also a poetry and music jamming in this venue. On the second day, we kicked it off with a children's panel. There were activities and storytelling programs for kids. Parallel to that, we also have the romance class workshop. In the afternoon, we've had our panels. And we also had the book launch of Ian Kasokot's The Last Days of Magic. And we capped off the night with something spicy. There were erotic readings at the Fermentina Garden here at ADCD. Today, we are on our third day. While we consider it like the closing of the festival, we kicked off again with children's literature in the morning. And now happening is the panels. But this afternoon, we will have a talk. The final word will be by Atom Araulio on writing during dangerous times as such.
0: Itinampok din sa Naturang Festival ang Pinoy-authored books.
3: Actually, everything has been really fun because I've had a couple of panels, but I've also been listening to other panels. What I love is that it's all in one place, so you don't have to keep going from place to place. So you can just sit down from 1 o'clock to like 5 or 6 and just hear everything about different aspects of literature, Philippine literature.
4: So this is my third year at the third Dumalit Fest. So I'm always here. I've been here every year since it started. I'm thankful that romance class and I have been invited to do romance talks and workshops. And then for 2 years now, we've done live readings here in Dumaguete.
0: Katuparan ng pangarap para kay Ian Kasokot, Festival Director ng Dumalit Fest, ang pagkakadeklara sa Dumaguete bilang UNESCO Creative City of Literature. Sa kabilang banda, Itinuturing din niya itong isang malaking responsibilidad.
1: We have already done so many programs in the name of literature and creative writing. But if you ask me, what can we do more? For me, it's basically to improve the literacy of the city because it really does need help. And it will be just so ironic to have a city of literature designation when in fact a significant number of our student population cannot probably do literacy well. So that is one of the programs that you want to do for the city. For now, for me, that's the most important thing, to make reading fun again for our kids so that there will be a vibrant literary community. Okay, start them small, no? Start them young. And then if they become avid readers, then the city of literature will take care of itself because we have future readers and future writers coming in the wings.
0: Sinusuportahan ng National Book Development Board ang mga inisyatiba gaya ng Dumalit Fest na nagtataguyod sa Panitikang Pilipino.
5: At the National Book Development Board, this is precisely the kind of literary ecosystem we work to support. Books and stories must not remain within narrow circles. They must travel across islands. And for that to happen, the full chain of literary life must be strengthened. NBDB stands with you in this work. We are here to expand access to books across the country, to support readership in the regions, and to help ensure that literary creation, especially from communities outside traditional centers, is not only encouraged but sustained over long term.
0: Sa mga bumubuo ng Dumalit Fest, padayon at pagbati mula sa NBDB.
6: Ayon, mula Dumaguete, balik Metro Manila naman tayo sa Dia del Libro na inorganisa ng Instituto Cervantes de Manila noong April 25 sa Ayala Triangle Gardens sa Makati. 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
8: We wanted to celebrate the Day of the Book here in Manila because it's a very like Spanish and Catalan tradition. So we wanted to bring it here to the Philippines. So it began as a party of books, as a celebration of literature, like Spanish literature, Filipino literature, international literature in general. A lot of different cultural expressions, all of them around the book industry. And it's something we are very proud of it.
7: Dahil sa Dia del Libro, na ihahatid sa mga mambabasa ang kahalagahan ng libro at nabibigyan sila ng access upang magsimulang magbasa at muling matuklasan ang saya ng panitikan.
9: It's quite an exciting event sa madaming activities, and then when I saw your advertisement in Instagram and in Facebook, ang dami siyang lineups, like the poetry kanina which I attended. I'm not expecting anything but just to enjoy the venue, the things, and I saw some of my friends who are also bookworms, and yeah, I'm also waiting for my favorite authors and just to say hi.
10: Pinangunahan ng National Book Development Board sa kanilang booth ang ilang aktibidad patungkol sa pagpapalaganap ng readership, gaya ng Nara Grand Info Session, bookmark making, at painting chinelas with Patty Ramos.
6: Ilan din sa mga tampok na aktibidad dito sa Dia del Libro ay mga book signings, book selling, at ilang mga literary programs and performances.
11: I think that getting to read books and doing art related to the stories of those books have actually a symbiotic relationship. So it's really nice to see that kids are connecting to stories and stories connect these kids to making art and being creative. So I hope that kids can carry the joy of just going out and making things with their hands and, you know, going out to play and being active. So we can see that as soon as they have fun, the people around them, even adults, can also learn to have fun.
7: Kaagapay sa pagpapalaganap ng pagbabasa ang National Book Development Board Readership Development Division, na siyang nanguna sa mga programang naglalayong ilapit ang mga libro sa mas maraming mambabasa.
12: So we're here to promote the National Alliance of Reading Advocates and Book Nook. And by being here, joining this event, tayo po ay parang tinatanggal natin yung mga barriers to reading. We are being accessible to where people actually are. And tinatanggal natin yung reading sa labas ng academics and papunta sa everyday lives ng mga Pilipino. At dahil dito, nagkakaroon ng platform ang ating mga local authors to make themselves available, to publicize themselves and their works. Or nagkakaroon tayo ng idea kung paano nga ba gumawa ng mga programa to engage more readers in our schools. And lastly, sa public, ginagawa nating available ang reading, ang literature natin para magamit nila ito sa kanilang daily lives. After all, yun naman talaga ang gusto natin i-amplify. Ang narrative na ang Pilipinas ay isang bansang bumabasa.
13: Porque en cada libro hay un mundo.
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2: So, ang baon ko is the Serena's Family, Steal, Stalk, and Sink.
0: Mm-hmm.
2: Yeah, it's crime fiction,
0: mm-hmm.
2: and pero medyo light siya. 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
0: Mm-hmm.
2: So, medyo mas enjoyable, kumbaga siya. And it's about a family that fights crime together.
1: Together.
2: Yeah. So, yung ano nga niya is the family that that fights crime together stays together.
1: Yes.
0: Hindi the family that prays.
1: Well,
2: iba.
1: Iba. 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
2: Siguro parang the first part siya para lang ma-introduce yung mga characters. So as you can see, 'di ba? Parang 5 members sila sa family, the mother, the father, 3 kids, 2 yes. daughters and a son. And coincidentally, this is like the same as my family. So obviously this is inspired by my family. Medyo ano lang siya, fictionalized
1: yes.
2: and elevated, kumbaga. Yeah.
1: Okay, Miss Yeyet, baka pwede mo kaming bigyan ng isang yes, excerpt.
0: Sample naman dyan, yes. Miss Yeyet.
2: Sabihan mo na lang ako pag magsa-stop na ako. Yes. Sige. So yung first part kasi nito is nanakawan ng bag. Simple lang, nanakawan ng bag yung isang daughter, si Kim. And this is the scene where halos lahat ng family is nandito para lang ma-introduce. Ito yung nalaman nila na nakawan siya ng bag. Okay.
0: Okay po.
2: So the title of nung chapter is Worst Nightmare and it's POV or point of view ni Mommy. Okay. So, hey, Mama, we're at 300 episodes. Yvette Serena smiled at her youngest child's pronouncement, amazed that they had already watched 300 episodes of One Piece. A classic anime which is already at more than 1,000 and 100 episodes still running. It would take some time before they would be able to catch up, but getting to 300 was nothing to scoff at. It was a Friday night and all of her meetings were done. So she was prepared to watch a couple of episodes with her only son, Liam, who turned 14 a couple of weeks ago. Nelson, her hubby, was asleep. He was the one who slept the earliest in all of them in the family. Her eldest daughter, Jazz, was in her room practicing a dance for her weekend dance training. Her second daughter was staying in her condo in Manila near her school due to practices for a concert she was participating in. So it was just her and Liam with Luffy and the rest of the Straw Hat Pirate crew of One Piece, keeping them company for the night. Mama! Jazz, her eldest at 25 years old, called out from the half-open door of her room in the second floor. Yeah? Yvette answered. Check your IG. Kim is trying to call you. It never occurred to Yvette to question why Kim was calling her on IG when she usually called her on Messenger. She got her phone and clicked on the Instagram icon. Liam pressed pause on the fight scene they were watching. A call from Kim came in. Kimmy K, Yvette answered. Mama, is Liam beside you? Kim asked. It is a strange question, Yvette thought. Liam was curled up beside her, his usual position when they do their anime late night marathons. So Yvette answered, yes. Can you please move away from him? I need to talk to you and I don't want him to hear. Yvette heard a trace of something in Kim's voice, something like pain or frustration, or was it fear? Kim's voice sounded so far away, and Kim and Yvette was suddenly hyper alert. It was almost midnight on a Friday night. Kim wouldn't call her unless there was something wrong. Yvette quickly moved away from Liam and went to a quiet corner of the living room. What's up? She asked. Afraid of the answer she might receive, and Yvette heard incoherent words from the other line. There was a lot of noise in the background too. Kay, where are you? What's happening? She was crying. Oh crap. What the hell is happening?
0: Alright. Ayan, okay. Di ba, nabitin din
2: nabitin.
0: Tayo sa...
2: Okay. Oh,
0: 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Kaya dapat
1: dapat bilihin at
2: yes.
1: masahin. At
2: yes.
1: I-check kung ano yung mga susunod na mangyayari.
2: Of course. Yes,
0: siyempre, yeah, nakilala yeah. na natin sa patikim na yan ni Miss Yeyet, mm-hmm. yung pamilya nitong...
2: Of course.
0: Nitong ating main characters dito sa librong ito. 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Saan namin ito pwedeng mabili?
2: Yeah. So, please, please support the Serena's Family, Steal, Stalk,

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0: Kabataan, kasama sa usapan.
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4: Nagbabalik po ang Read Pinoy ng National Book Development Board. 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Welcome back po.
5: Hello.
4: Yes. 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And what are the things that you are most passionate about?
5: Okay. So, aside from being an author, I'm a full-time mom of three kids, obvious. And also a full-time IT manager sa isang multinational company, galing, corporation.
6: Yun din yung multi-genre.
5: Yeah. Yes, of course. So, kailangan multitasking ka din. So, multi-genre ang labas. Yan.
6: Miss Yayet, I have a question. Sure. 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Maybe from your home or sa school? 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
5: 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Like, I write my thoughts, I write snippets of poetry, and ano. 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So parang for me, organic yung pagsusulat. Talagang natural na for me.
6: Yes.
4: But officially, for you to become an author, paano po ninyo i-describe yung inyong naging journey towards being a published author?
5: So, dati kasi, parang ang feeling, ang ano ng lahat is para for you to become an official author, dapat you are parang makukuha ka ng publisher.
4: Yeah.
5: Right? Diba? So, yeah. Kailangan mo mag-submit, kailangan mo mag-ano. And nung time na yon, I think full-time, ano na ako, like work na. So, it's not something na magagawa ko. Pero, dumating yung concept ng self-publishing. Right? So, it opened a lot of doors. And in, yun nga, yung 2015, hindi ko na maalala kung how it came about. I think nakita ko lang siya sa Facebook. I joined a workshop.
4: Parang for self-publishing author.
5: Yes, yeah. Parang self-publishing workshop siya. Tapos, the workshop was may libro ka, and then they will teach you how to self-publish it. Like, kung anong platform mo siya iyaano, paano yung mga kailangan mong gawin. Like, formatting, editing, the cover. Ooh, so, they teach you about the guidelines.
4: Basics. Yes.
5: And the basics.
6: And the process of
5: self-publishing. So, I found na it worked for me. So, after noon, I joined other workshops. So, tapos, iba-ibang genre siya. I think kaya ako naging multi-genre kasi like each workshop may specific genre siya.
6: Yes.
5: So, I've joined like romance workshops, I've joined the crime fiction workshops, tapos speculative fiction. And I felt naman na parang meron siyang something in me na swak doon. Right? Pero yun nga, and then hindi ako makapagpili actually kung ano yung mas favorite ko. So parang mga anak din, di ba? Hindi ko pwedeng piliin na isa lang. Lahat paborito. Yun yung ina-answer ko, lahat paborito. Yo, walang ano.
4: But at during that time that you joined a self-publishing workshop, may manuscript ka na po ba or anything in the pipeline?
6: Or maybe just a concept, yeah, concept.
5: I think I had a concept. And then like, I had notebooks, right? Yung
6: mga
5: from dati. So, kailangan kong makabuo ng kwento. And to be really honest, that was the first book, right? So, alam mo yung medyo pitfall ng author. Pag first book, parang binuhos mo lahat doon.
6: Yes.
5: So, umabot ako ng like 80,000 words yata. Tapos, wow, ang dami niya. Ang dami niyang very complicated libro siya. Pero I'm still proud of it kasi, that's of course, it's my first.
6: First born.
5: Yeah. First born. And the first time that I held like a book.
6: Yeah, actual book.
5: An actual book in my arms na ako lang talaga yung nagsulat. So,
6: Miss Yeyat, alam ko napaka-busy mong tao at pinagsasabay-sabay ang mga different ganaps in life. Paano mo nababalanse ang demanding corporate career at itong creative writing?
5: I think lagi ko sinasabi, kung passionate ka, you'll make time.
6: Mm-mm.
5: Right? Pero in reality, like nung 2015 nga and I started writing, nagkataon kasi in my work, in my job, madalas ako mag-travel. So madalas akong maraming oras sa eroplano, sa airport, sa hotel, sa train, whatever. And during those lull times, dun ako nagsusulat. So ang dami kong nasusulat during those ano. So in a way, nababalanse mo siya, right? And then yung lagi ko rin sinasabi, ano siya eh? May symbiotic relationship yung aking work and ang aking author life kasi nasabi mo kanina the work funds the author life, right? Plus it's a well of inspiration. Lagi ko nga sinasabi sa work jokingly is kung nagalit ako sa iyo, hindi ako magagalit sa iyo at work. Papatayin kita sa libro ko.
6: So
5: there's a release, yeah, 'di ba? So pag stressed ako sa work, I write.
4: May diversion siya na.
5: And pag nasa stress na ako or yung 'di ba, parang nagba-block ako sa writing, I focus on work. So yun yung naano ko yung balance.
4: Mm-hmm. Ang interesting no that she finds time during that time na na in between na lull time during waiting time for travel perhaps.
5: Correct.
4: Nagagawa niyong magsulat. Ang galing lang doon. So talagang laging may time kung gugustuhin.
5: Oh yeah. Laging may time.
6: Miss Yaya, saan ka ba nagsusulat? Like saan ka comfortable magsulat? Via phone ba? Or sa laptop, usually?
5: Nung una, and I still do, lagi akong may notebook.
4: Notebook.
5: May small notebook ako. So I write kasi para mas mabilis siya. Pero sa phone din, like the notepad of my two phones ko,
6: punong-puno
5: yan. Like ideas or like may naisip akong dialogue na kailangan ko isulat. So sulat ko na siya.
4: Yung mga random thoughts.
5: Tapos, yun lang, itatranscribe ko sa laptop para pumasok siya sa manuscript.
6: Yes.
4: Miss Yeyat, you are a multi-genre author. You've written a lot of genre, crime fiction, name it, speculative fiction, or contemporary romance. Ano po yung nakikita niyong advantage sa pagiging multi-genre author ninyo?
5: Okay. Well, sinabi ko kasi, di ba, yung mga anak, parang ano. Pero ako kasi, I write not based on genre. I write based on the story in my head, right, na gustong lumabas. So sometimes I don't start with a genre. Like I start with the core of a story. And just the story goes where it needs to go, right? I'm just lagi ko nga sinasabi, I'm just a conduit. 'Di ba? Kung yung character will be like this, ano lang ako, medium lang ako to let that character out. So if you're multi-genre, then you're free. Kasi then the story can become like a combination. It's like for example, crime show with romance. Or speculative fiction show with romance. Oh, or, diba? Ganon. So, so yun yung ano ko. Kasi I go with the story, not really the genre. Pero of course, they will slot themselves automatically into specific genre at the end. Right? Yes. Pero I don't write with a specific genre.
6: Go with the flow lang.
5: Go with the flow.
4: The way I see it, parang unlimited kasi nung...
5: Yes. Medyo mas wider yung possibilities. Yeah. Ano rin kasi ako eh, like pag binigyan mo ako ng rules. For example, kunyari may rules sa specific genre na hindi dapat ganito. Medyo gusto kong gawin.
4: So for example, kung romance to, okay.
5: Kasi sa romance, diba? Dapat happy ending.
4: Happy ending.
6: Okay.
5: Always happy ending. That's like a rule of thumb, diba? Hindi siya romance if hindi happy yung ending. E minsan inisip ko, gusto kong patayin.
4: Gusto
5: for example.
4: Tragic,
5: or gusto
4: for example,
5: medyo tragic. So it doesn't fall under this romance na siya. Maybe it's a story about love, but it's no longer romance.
6: Mm-hmm. Yeah. Mm-hmm. Yeah. So, pag pumipili ka naman po ng gusto mong isulat or susunod mong isulat, alin ang mga nangingibabaw sa'yo?
5: Mm-mm.
6: Maybe personal curiosity, reader response ba? O yung creative challenge mo?
5: Ito lang naman yung more on kung ano yung mas malakas na boses na naririnig ko sa utak ko. Like, meron ganun eh, di ba? Like, yung there are stories that really just need to be written. But, ang ano naman dyan, if I have a challenge, challenge is also another one. Kasi sometimes, like, yung poetry, dati hindi naman ako nagsusulat ng poetry, pero somebody challenged me na, magsulat ka kaya? So, parang, kaya ko kaya. And then, I joined, like, a challenge. Yun, yung sa Pinoy Indie Authors, with you, me, I joined that challenge. Tapos, na-realize ko, I can do it pala. So, may ganun din. May ganung factor din siya.
6: Yes.
4: Interesting. Miss Yayet, itong libro mo na The Serenas Family, Steal, Stalk, and Sink. 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Well, nabanggit mo na initially na it is based on the story ng inyong family, you know, para sa mga nangyari sa inyong mga anak. Ano po yung naging inspiration mo at saka
5: okay.
4: Gaano ka-komplikado yung naging creative process niyo sa librong ito?
5: Okay. So, ang crime fiction siya, diba? I guess it stemmed out of yung frustration kasi a crime happened. Like my daughter kasi she studies sa may Manila, senior high, and then nasa McDo sila ng with friends, tapos nasalisihan, nakuha yung bag niya. 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So, yeah. But anyway, the reality of it is syempre hindi siya na-solve. 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But I mean, nag-collaborate naman ng maayos yung mga police, yung university guards and everything, and malayo naman yung narating. 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
4: Or sana
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4: Nakuha. 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
5: Or sana na-recover. So it started out with that, na parang I wanna solve that, parang that crime. So sinulat ko siya. Tapos sabi ko, why stop there? So, binigyan ko pa sila ng iba pang crime na they work together. Kasi even the way that I resolved it, it's the family working together talaga.
4: Interesting.
5: Like si youngest yung nagtatrack ng phone, si eldest yung nagdadrive para habulin yung tinatrace na ano. So, it became like a, parang in my mind kasi para siyang ano, series. Nakikita ko siya na nangyayari. And I saw the, di ba? Like, it's nice, di ba? A family working together to solve crime.
4: Everyone has a contribution.
5: Exactly. Yes. So, dinagdagan ko na siya ng mga cases. And ang feeling ko, it will become a series. I will probably have more cases or more crimes na
4: pwede nilang
5: isolve.
4: Why not?
6: Yes. At madalas sabihin kasi na ang pagsusulat ng crime fiction ay parang pagsasolve ng puzzle, di ba po? Paano mo ina-approach ang plotting at mystery building para sa librong ito? At paano ito naiiba sa process mo sa mga previous mo nang naisulat?
5: Okay. Tama ka. Kasi I love puzzles. And I think that's also why, aside from the fact na gusto ko, di ba, frustrated lawyer and psychologist din ako. Kaya nabuo yung ano ko sa crime. I start with the puzzle. Like, I have to think of the best way first to commit the crime. So, yun nga rin lang sinasabi ko, pag may mag-check ng, ano yung browser history ko, baka isipin ano ko, criminal. Kasi minsan like how, poison or whatever. Like, di ba, i-research mo yan
4: exactly.
5: Di ba? Pero I start with that. Like, what crime, paano ko siya i-commit, paano ko siya masasolve. Once na nabuo na yun sa mind ko, gagawa ko na siya ng kwento.
4: Translate mo na siya sa kwento.
5: Oo. Pero one of the other things, pag crime fiction kasi, research is key. Kasi it's based on real life. So, dapat real din yung mga nangyayari. Like, real yung dapat yung mga laws. Real yung mga gagawin ng police or gagawin ng...
4: Logical, believable.
5: Logical siya. Yes. So,
6: paano isosolve?
5: So, yun yung medyo naiiba. I have to do a lot more research. Right. Well, for example, in other genres, for example, it's more imagining. Kunyari, speculative fiction, it's more imagining. Pag contemporary romance naman, iba rin. I have to put myself in the kilig's state.
6: Yes.
5: So, magkakaiba yung ano niya in order to write
4: the different. So, it's as if you're really wearing different shoes.
5: That's true.
4: Every time na nagsusulat. Pagdating naman po sa pagbuo ng characters, paano niyo ginawang interesting and relatable sila? And yung mundo, yung world, yung kwento dito sa The Serenas story po.
5: Eh, well, kasi nga based siya on my family.
4: Mm-hmm.
5: So, medyo, hindi naman cheating, pero meron na akong characters in mind. I'm medyo based siya doon sa mga anak ko, sa asawa ko. Pero all the others, inibento ko siya. Mm-hmm. Now, the way I approach characters kasi, I like characters na medyo flawed.
4: Yeah.
5: Kailangan hindi perfect.
4: Hindi yan.
6: Yes.
5: So, I nagsashy away ako talaga sa sobrang bait or sobrang sama. Mm-mm. Most of my characters, lalo na sa crime fiction, parang hindi ka maaano eh. Kakampi ba ako dito or hindi? Kasi parang they're more than just two-dimensional. Yun nga. So, flawed characters. I like delving into like the motivation ng character. Why does this character do correct. This? Or bakit ganon?
4: Bakit siya nagbe-behave ng ganon?
5: Exactly. So, yun nga. Bumapasok yung psychology part of it.
4: At saka pag flawed yung character, so talaga may room for improvement.
5: Yes. I like kasi yung may, ano ba yung redemption?
4: Yeah. Yes.
5: And redemption I believe part. Na lahat has the parang opportunity to redeem themselves
4: right.
5: in the end.
6: So, yeah. Anong aral naman ang gusto mong maibahagi sa mga readers natin ng Sirena's Family? Mm. Ano yung gusto mong maparating
5: sa kanila? I think yung ano ko dyan more is that, again, it's about family. And about the fact na when you work together, you love each other, you support each other, parang there's nothing that you can't do.
6: You will solve everything.
4: Yeah.
5: Well, you know, I mean, in real life, hindi. Yeah. Pero at least, it's either you can solve everything or you at least reach a point na okay na siya.
6: Yes.
5: And then you just support each other kung frustrated ka dahil hindi siya na-solve. Parang meron ka laging fallback with family.
4: Or perhaps you learned something from the experience, yeah. No?
5: Tama. Yes.
4: Ayan, speaking of lesson naman, ano naman po yung natutuhan ninyo while writing or while doing this process dito sa inyong librong The Sirena's Family?
5: To be really honest, ang natutunan ko dito, kasi nga I was parang expanding and, you know, exploring each of the characters, is to never underestimate kids.
4: Oh.
5: Kasi in the story, a lot of the work and a lot of the creative ideas, a lot of the, is coming from the kids.
4: Mm.
5: Right? And parang na-realize ko nga, minsan kasi as a parent, di ba, pag may sasabihin, automatic na, mas alam ko to.
4: Mm.
5: Right? Pero, tsaka iba-ibang generation na, diba?
4: Yes. So you have na sila.
5: So parang ano ko is be open, be ano, like listen, always listen, hindi lang yung hear, like always listen, understand, and then yun nga, in any, kahit na may conflict, kasi minsan may conflict din, in any conflict it's always like understanding and listening and love, of course.
4: Yes. In terms of writing naman po, ano naman po yung inyo naging kumbaga take away dito sa inyong experience sa pagsusulat nitong kwentong to?
5: Take away ko in writing. I think na-mention ko na kanina yung like the research and how to solve research. The puzzle, right? Kasi I started out with like, yun nga, like the bag was stolen. Kailangan ko isipin paano ko isosolve siya talaga. So again, research comes into play, tsaka yung realistic ano siya. So yung process talaga is hindi lang, 'di ba? Hindi lang fun yung kailangan ko isulat. Right. It has to be again realistic. So medyo mas may work you have to put into it to make it more realistic. And three crimes kasi to eh. So medyo mas nawindang ako mag-isip ng ano, like how to solve those three crimes.
4: So how do you research po? Is it just merely by googling it or may mga pinagtatanungan ka,
5: meron
4: mga kaibigan? Yung mga friends natin sa ganun na weird doon sa
5: yes, oo. Like not necessarily dito, no. Like for example, the crime circle. Ito kasi mabigat. Mabigat yung mga crimes. So, I did consult lawyers about cases. I consulted psychiatrists about behavior.
4: Yes.
5: And then, I consulted like the potential, like the victims themselves. Kasi, yun pa isa, when you write about victims, you don't just write them as, alam mo yun, di ba, victims are just like the bodies. That, minsan, it's a start off with that. Ako kasi, I really wanna delve deeper into yung victims. And you have to write them parang honor their journey.
4: Yes.
5: And I did that by interviewing them and even having them read what I wrote kasi I really wanted to make sure na hindi ako lumilihes sa dapat kong isulat. Yun. So,
4: that's
5: yun.
4: Being sensitive then.
5: Yes. Yes.
6: Curious lang ako, Miss Yaya, dun sa Sirena's Family na book, nabanggit mo nga, di ba, na different ages.
5: Yes, different.
6: Yes. Paano ka nagsusulat from that age?
4: The point of view ng mga bata, for example.
6: Diba? Kasi mahirap yun minsan i-transcend, diba?
5: I think it helps that I also have, I hope, a good relationship with my kids. kasi ano eh, like, tatlo kaming generation in the family. Gen X kami ng husband ko. I think my eldest is already Gen Z. Too young siya to be millennial eh. And then, dalawa silang Gen Z. And then I have a Gen Alpha, wow. Si Sun. And then, so I realized when I have to deal with the three of them, iba-iba. Even with the husband, sige, to be really honest. Iba-iba talaga yung atake. And hindi naman research. It's not research, but I get it a lot from how I interact with them, how they talk, how they
4: yung
5: think.
4: Language, iba-iba.
5: Yung language, iba-iba. Exactly. So
6: parang being observant.
5: Yes. I mean, yun yung ano as a writer, diba? You have to be observant. And if, like I said, if you want to write in the yung point of view ng somebody, you have to research that somebody. So if it's a 15-year-old or 14-year-old kid, ano, i-research ko si San, titignan ko siya. Minsan, I talk to him, like, kung ganito nangyari, what will you do?
4: Oh, interesting.
5: Or ano yung mga, ano, does this, parang...
4: may mga hypothetical
5: realistic ba to? Ganito-ganito? Gagawin mo ba to? And whatever. So, yun. Galing. So, that's part of the research. Yeah.
6: Yes.
4: Pero, Miss Yayet, nakikita mo ba yung sarili mo in the future na mag-focus siguro sa isang specific na genre?
5: I think still no. Oo. Pero I can see myself in the future na maybe focusing talaga more on the writing. Kasi at that time, siguro, medyo lessen na yung work, tapos siguro grown na yung mga kids. So, mas focus on the writing. Pero, yeah, I think multi-genre is talaga yun na yung niche ko eh.
6: Ano na naman yung gusto mong i-explore na genre?
5: Ano, hindi ko pa nagagawa.
4: Children's books, perhaps?
6: Pwede.
5: Yes. Pero siguro kailangan ko ng pseudonym kasi medyo adult yung iba kong sinusulat eh.
6: Kasi
5: pero,
6: transition to
5: biglang transition, oo. Pero yes, children's books. Kasi marami rin akong stories na inaano ko for my kids. Hindi pa siya lumalabas. Siguro ano, another thing na hindi pa talaga fully is yung talagang full sci-fi. Hindi pa.
6: Ah, yes.
5: I did like short stories, pero hindi pa yung full. Ano niya?
6: Kung magsusulat ka ng sci-fi na yun, anong setting? Dito ba sa Philippines or a mix of everything?
5: Hindi ko pa ano. The one that I wrote na short story as I think in Manila.
6: In Manila.
5: Tapos parang dystopian Manila. Ito yung sa ano. So there's
4: anthology
5: a book. Anthology ni Paper Cat. Doon ako nag-start na, pwede rin pala
6: sci-fi.
5: Pwede din pala. Yeah. Pero medyo iba rin kasi siya yung world building.
4: Mas mabigat yung world
5: mabigat
4: building.
5: Mabigat siya.
4: Uh-oh. Pero Miss Yayet, if you were to give, let's say, limit natin sa three practical tips dun sa mga nag-aspire na maging multi-genre authors. Ano ito, mga tips na pwede mong i-share sa amin?
5: Siguro yung ano, how to say it, parang read, watch movies, live your life. Kasi dun manggagaling yung inspiration.
6: Right?
5: So try to live a full life, parang ganun. Or read, just be, parang devour, right?
4: Experience.
5: Para you have something to write about then. And then the next one is don't wait. Right? Like, just write. Kasi hindi naman siya like pag nagsulat ka, kailangan mapublish mo na agad. For me, parang being an author, being a writer, starts when you start to write. Right? Okay. Being published is another stage lang. Pero once you start to write, you're already an author. Yon. Yeah. So just start writing kasi iba plano-plano, ganito magsusulat ako pag ganito. Just write. May ano kami, yun ang hashtag nung first ano namin eh, workshop na inattendan ko. Just write.
6: Just write.
5: Write ka nang lang write kahit na marami siyang mistakes. Editing later na siya. Basta sulat ka lang.
6: Parang para sa atin yung tip na yun.
5: That's true.
6: Yeah, we will start writing eventually. Sana.
5: Yes.
6: Okay? At para naman sa ating mga viewers, pwede mo silang imbitahan. Ano pa yung mga book events mo? Ooh. Ano yung mga dapat nilang abangan? Yun po.
5: Okay. So, siguro one is there will be a double book launching ang Pinoy Indie Authors in June. Hindi ko pa masyadong masabi kung ano yung details, but abangan nyo yan. Abangan nyo rin and just maybe stay tuned dun sa page ng Pinoy Indie Authors. And then, hopefully, sa MIBF, I will be launching a new book. And I'm very proud of this book as well. Sinabi ko kanina. Yes. Like, it's about three friends na in their 50s and living their best life. Yun, so.
4: That's something to look forward to ngayon, MIBF.
6: Abangan natin yan.
5: Yes.
4: Ayun, maraming salamat, Miss Yayet. Ano, sa paglalaan ng oras sa amin dito sa Read Pinoy.
5: Maraming salamat.
4: Actually, ipakita rin natin yung ibang books sa dala ni Miss Yayet, no? Siguro kahit mabilisan natin i-ipakita 'yan.
5: Iyan.
4: Mm-hmm. Saan po namin mabibili itong mga ibang libro na to, Miss Yelena?
5: Yung some will be, again, sa Pinoy, in the author's page. I think you can, there. And then the others, through me. I don't know if we put, like, just follow me on social. Yeah, so, Yayat Soriano, I have a website as well. And then you can just contact me directly. I respond.
6: Yes.
4: Right. Yes. Oh.
5: I respond to all as much as I can.
4: Thank you so much, Miss Yayet, for again for gracing our interview for today's episode. Ayan, nakasama po natin mga ka-Read Pinoy si Miss Yayet Soriano. Tuloy-tuloy lamang po kayong tumutok para sa mas marami pang kwentuhan kasama ang ating mga Pinoy creatives.
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6: Yes. At abangan din ang replay na yon tuwing Linggo alas 5 hanggang alas 6 ng hapon sa Radyo Pilipinas. Bukas din po ang Read Pinoy sa inyong mga mungkahi. 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
19: Musikerong Pinoy noon, ngayon at bukas pa. 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

0: Time to celebrate kulturang Pinoy. 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Ito ang Pinoy Kultura.
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2: You probably haven't heard these in the last 50 years or at all. They're called kundiman songs, a genre of traditional Filipino love songs first heard in the 1800s. It springs from the kumintang, a true indigenous pre-colonial style of courtship or bridal song from the Tagalog region. Many confuse the kundiman with the harana. Understandable, but there are differences. Wikipedia says it's the traditional way of serenading. But they differ in time and structure, the kundiman having a moderate 3/4 time, beginning in a minor key and ending in the parallel major. Filipino musician Floranta Aguilar says the harana is straightforward and simple, always has a guitar solo intro, and authentic ones put the singer in the act of serenading, like Dungawin Mo Hirang. He says a notable difference, it's fatalistic lyrics, kaawa-awang tao or sitwasyon, where the lyrics portray one's choices or actions make no difference because everything is left to fate. Sabi niya, kadalasan ang manganganta ng kundiman ay heartbroken or sawi. Mahirap lang at ang tanging alay niya ay ang kanyang walang kamatayang pag-ibig. Is willing to suffer for his love, even die for it. As seen in the lyrics Jose Rizal wrote in his kundiman, ibubuhos namin ang dugot babaha, matubos nga lamang ang sa amang lupa, portraying his intense love for country. From its basic form, Filipino composers such as Francisco Santiago and Nicanor Abelardo put poetry to music and formalized the art song, the Western style of vocal music composition. More than half a century ago, they were popularized by the queens of kundiman, Kunching Rosal, Sylvia Latorre, and Atang Dalarama. Sikat din sa pag-awit ng kundiman sina Rick Manrique Jr., ang mabuhay singers, and of course, the king of kundiman, Ruben Tagalog. You might not hear this authentic art form out of the radio anymore, but I hear it does on a particular app. Might be cool to listen to, learn from, maybe even sing to your grandma or grandpa or for yourself. A way to connect with the heartrending roots of something truly Filipino.
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